Madison, Wisconsin turned Chicago band Slow Pulp drops their third studio album in just a couple days this Friday. It's going to be called Melody. We just heard the single Better Man. And Fine Young Cannibals got us started off with their cover of Elvis's Suspicious Minds. Back when I worked as a karaoke host, a KJ, if you will, there was a regular that would always come in and sing Suspicious Minds. And at the bar that I worked at, there was a rule that each song could only be sang once in an evening. So if somebody took Suspicious Minds, nobody else could sing it. And one time I forgot about that. The guy had already sang Suspicious Minds and I let somebody else sing it. And he was very up in arms about somebody taking his song. I totally get that. Anyways, you're listening to Iowa Public Radio Studio 1, 94.1 Des Moines, 90.9 Waterloo. I'm Cece Mitchell here with you until 10 tonight. Thank you so much to everyone who donated during our fall fun drive that wrapped up earlier today. If you missed your chance to join Team Studio One, you can do that anytime at studioone.org. The other day, I sent Tressa Glass a TikTok of some guy who plays the spoons along to popular songs, and he played the spoons along to this song. I thought it was hilarious. She gave me a laughing emoji. I felt very proud. Let's hear Casey Musgraves' Dry Spell on Studio One.

0: Love Me Not, the hit new track from Grace Potter. Muse before that with the track that takes me right back to high school. I heard it on the radio so much back then, way before I ever thought I would be on the radio. It was Muse's Madness. And Liz Phair got us started off with Polyester Bride. We'll hear from Des Moines band Mr. Softheart, as well as a track that soundtracks one of my favorite vines, one by Foo Fighters, here in just a few. 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I'm Cece Mitchell.
1: Did you know there were 17 million songs released last year? 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I'm not totally sure about that, but it feels like it, right? 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I'm Raina Duras. 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

The Mayor of Simpleton, the 1989 track from XTC. Bonnie Prince Billy before that with the title track to his first album under that moniker. It was 1999's I See a Darkness. 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I'm Cece Mitchell, here with you until 10 tonight. A big thanks to everyone who joined Team Studio 1 during our fall fun drive here at IPR. That just wrapped up earlier today to great success. 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Now let's hear the latest hit from Noah Kahan.

Million Dollar Question by Des Moines' Mr. Softheart. Caroline Rhodes before that with this year's Yip Yip Yow. And Foo Fighters got us started off with their classic My Hero. I mentioned earlier that that soundtrack's one of my favorite vines. The vine that has that song, it plays in the background of Bernie Sanders running through an airport trying to catch his plane. I don't know. It just is such a hilarious vine to me. I miss those vine days. Anyways, we'll hear from last year's Hoyt Sherman Place Act.

0: Josh Ritter, as well as upcoming Vibrant Music Hall act. This is Lorelei here before the end of the hour. It's Studio One, 90.7 Carroll, 89.7 Dubuque. I'm CeCe Mitchell.
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0: Head to the Iowa Public Radio Studio One YouTube channel to revisit Tony Daner's conversation with him when he came through Hoyt Sherman Place last fall. Can't believe that's almost been a year now. It was Josh Ritter with For Your Soul. The Velvet Underground before that brought us Head Held High. And this is Lorelei, got us started off with Billy Came Back, his latest. This is Lorelei's going to be opening for Bleachers when they play Vibrant Music Hall on the 25th of this month. Studio One's going to be co-presenting that show. I am really looking forward to it. Coming up in the first half of the 8 o'clock hour, some tunes you might be able to sing along to from Warren Zevon and the Red Hot Chili Peppers. It's Studio One, 91.1 Fort Dodge, 94.1 Des Moines. I'm CeCe Mitchell.
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The duo Sylvanesso just dropped their new album, Owl Infinity, this past Friday. I honestly haven't had a chance to listen to it yet, so I have no spoilers for you guys, but if you guys have some opinions on it, you can feel free to shoot me a note, cmitchell@iowapublicradio.org. We just heard the single Hot Slob, new music from Sylvanesso, here on Studio One, 88.9 Altoona, 94.5 Quad Cities. So this next artist opened for Father John Misty when he played Valor Ballroom last fall, and I was super sad to miss it because I was down in the work in progress bar tabling for Studio One, but I heard that his performance was really good, so I definitely want to check him out another time. Here's Cutworms with Don't Fade Out.

0: Song for R by Davenport Band, The Multiple Cat. J.D. McPherson before that with Northside Gal. And we did not hear All Summer Long by Kid Rock to get us started off. Rather, the original Werewolves of London by Warren Zevon. We'll get nostalgic again with the Red Hot Chili Peppers and Delta Spirit here in the next 15 minutes or so. 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I'm Cece Mitchell.
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Leon Bridges drops his fifth studio album, not this Friday, but the next. It's going to be called Happiness Anytime. We just heard the single Talk It Over. The Red Hot Chili Peppers before that, with the track that made it all the way up to number two back in 1991. It was Under the Bridge, and Kiwi band The Beths got us started off with Expert in a Dying Field. 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I'm Cece Mitchell, here with you until 10 tonight. This next track by The Pretenders was somehow made into the theme song for Rush Limbaugh's radio show. Kind of a surprising choice given the opposing political beliefs of the band members. Anyways, let's take it back to 1984 with My City Was Gone on Studio One.

0: You've been hearing the new Avalanches track featuring Portraits of Tracy here on Studio One lately, but that was new music from Portraits of Tracy herself. We heard Caught in a Jam. Delta Spirit before that with a track I adored back in high school, and now it makes me so nostalgic I feel like I'm going to be sick. It was California. We'll hear the latest from the Linda Lindas and Orville Peck here before the end of the hour. It's Iowa Public Radio Studio One, 94.1 Des Moines, 91.1 Fort Dodge. I'm Cece Mitchell.
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0: Jack White dropped his seventh solo record a couple months back. It's called Frozen Charlotte or Frozen Charlatan. We just heard the single Dollar Bill. Everybody's favorite gay cowboy, Orville Peck before that with his latest Too Little Too Late. And Robert Palmer brought us Man Smart, Woman Smarter. Coming up in the 9 o'clock hour, new music from Cheekface and Stephen Wilson Jr. before World Cafe takes over at 10. 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I'm Cece Mitchell.
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Anthony Skangas said the new Weezer album was surprisingly good. You can read his thoughts on it on the Studio One app or studio1.org. It's their 20th studio album, lovingly called the Gold Album. I feel like they're going to be running out of colors one of these days. We just heard Weezer together with the band that opened for Tyler Childers at the Casey Center a couple months back, Wednesday, on We Might As Well Be Strangers. 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I'm Cece Mitchell, here with you until World Cafe takes over at 10. 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

0: Iowa City Psychedelic Rockers, The Shining Realm with Heal Through the War. David Gray before that with The One I Love, and Joe Jackson got us started off with I'm the Man. We'll hear from a couple of acts we'll be seeing here in Des Moines this fall, Kurt Vile and Cheekface here in the next 10 minutes. 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I'm CeCe Mitchell.
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MFT, new music from Cheekface, who will be playing XBK Live here in Des Moines on Saturday, October 3rd. Should be a really good show. Cheekface, right after Tom Petty and the Heartbreakers, brought us Mary Jane's Last Dance. And Kurt Vile got us started off with his latest Chance to Bleed. We'll also be seeing him in Des Moines this fall. He'll be playing along with the Violators at Woolies on Tuesday, November 10th. You're tuned to Studio One on Iowa Public Radio. I'm CeCe Mitchell, here with you until World Cafe takes over at 10. This next artist, Nick Brinks in broadcast operations, is a big fan of, and he told us a fun fact that he actually invented dentist sticks, the dog treat, which is so crazy because we definitely feed Bowie the dog some dentist sticks here and then. His breath needs it. Anyways, what a multifaceted guy. Let's hear Stephen Wilson Jr. together with Miranda Lambert on Hardwired.

0: A Town Called Malice by The Jam. Classic Minneapolis band The Replacements before that with one of my all-time favorite songs. It was just so far ahead of its time back in 1984. We heard Androgynous. I just got a few more minutes left with ya until World Cafe takes over at 10. We'll hear the latest from Interpol and Cage the Elephant in the meantime. I'm Cece Mitchell and you're tuned to Studio One on IPR, 90.1 Des Moines, 90.9 Iowa City.
1: Human beings have been making music for tens of thousands of years. 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

I misspoke earlier. I said that you'd be hearing new Interpol before the end of the hour, but that was actually classic Interpol, if you will. One from their brilliant 2002 record, Turn on the Bright Lights. It was Leif Erikson. I'm Cece Mitchell, and you're tuned to Iowa Public Radio Studio One. I'll be back again tomorrow from 6 to 10 p.m. In the meantime, keep up with us on Instagram at IPR Studio One and by subscribing to the All Access newsletter at studioone.org/access. World Cafe is up at 10. In the meantime, let's hear a song that's actually new. This is the latest from Cage the Elephant. It's Beaches in Tennessee.

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3: Maybe there's an album you remember hearing for the first time that felt like it opened up a whole world of what music could be. For World Cafe correspondent John Morrison, one of those was DJ Shadow's 1996 debut studio album, Introducing.
4: I was 16 years old, and as like a young beat maker and like wannabe like bedroom DJ, hearing this, it just blew me away. I was like, yo, how did this dude make this?
3: Coming up on A New Culture Corner, John Morrison talks about how DJ Shadow made that album and about the variety of samples he combined.
4: It's really a collage of sounds, but also a collage of cultures, a collage of different moments in time. A drum will come from the 60s, a horn will come from the 80s.
3: We're talking DJ Shadow's Introducing today. I'm Raina Duras, and this is World Cafe. Here are some sounds that come from between the 60s and the 80s, from 1974 off Stevie Wonder's Fulfillingness's first finale, Heaven is 10 Zillion Light Years Away.

0: You're listening to World Cafe. Raina Dura is with you, with correspondent John Morrison coming by in just a bit to talk about sampling genius DJ Shadow, which got me thinking about other artists who are masters at putting together samples. And one of the groups that immediately came to mind for me was The Avalanches. One of my favorites of theirs. It's Frontier Psychiatrist.
1: Mr. Kirk, Dexter's in school.
2: I'm afraid he's not, Miss Fishmore. Dexter's truancy problem is way out of hand. The Baltimore County School Board have decided to expel Dexter from the entire public school system.
1: Oh, Mr. Kirk, I'm as upset as you to learn Dexter's truancy. But surely expulsion is not the answer.
2: I'm afraid expulsion is the only answer. It's the opinion of the entire staff that Dexter is criminally insane.

0: couch. What does that mean?
1: You're a nut. You're crazy in the coconut.
0: What does that mean?
2: That boy needs therapy.
0: I'm gonna kill you.
2: That boy needs therapy.
0: Brannigazoo, let's have a chew. How about I count three?
2: That boy needs therapy.
3: He was white as a sheet.
4: And he also made false teeth.

0: avalanche is above, business continues below.
1: Did I ever tell you the story about
2: cowboys
3: and bitches
4: and Indians
5: and frontier
6: psychiatry? I felt strangely hypnotized.
7: I was in another world.
8: The world of 20,000 girls.
9: And milk. And rectangles.
10: To an optometrist.
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14: I promised my girlfriend I'd

0: What does that mean?
1: You're a nut. You're crazy in the coconut.
0: What does that mean?
2: That boy needs therapy.
0: I'm gonna kill you.
2: That boy needs therapy.
0: Brannigazoo, let's have a chew. I wanna count three.
2: That boy needs therapy.
3: He was white as a sheep.
4: And he also made false teeth.

0: you think of anything that talks other than a person?
1: A bird?
2: Yeah.
0: Sometimes a parrot talks.

0: This is World Cafe. I'm Rena Duras, joined by John Morrison. John Morrison is a writer, podcast host, and the host of Culture Cipher Radio on WXPN in Philadelphia, where we make World Cafe. Every month he joins me for the Culture Corner. It's always a pleasure to have you here, John. How are you?
1: I'm good.
0: Good. What are we going to listen to today?
1: Okay, so today I want to talk about a record that is very close to my heart as a DJ, as a sampling artist. It's an instrumental hip-hop record. It's Introducing from 1996 by DJ Shadow.
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5: Back again.
4: Who is he? Just your favorite DJ.
0: You said this album from DJ Shadow is close to your heart. Take us back to 1996 when you first heard this album. What did you think of it? What made it so special for you?
1: Yeah, so I was in high school when this record came out way back in 1996. And first impressions, I remember being blown away by the depth and complexity of this record. Everything that you hear, with the exception of like one small vocal, but everything that you hear is a sample, right? So drums, hi-hats, kick, snare, you know, every keyboard part, every string, you know, every vocal harmony. It's a collage of, you know, it estimated hundreds and hundreds of records. And people had done that before in a way, you know what I mean? Like every hip hop record just about up to that point was produced in kind of the same way. But the way he pulled all of this together, the fluidity of, the arrangements, you have like, time signature changes and like big soft sections, with like orchestral parts, but then, you know, like real funky, like heavy parts. So, I was 16 years old, and as like a young beat maker and like wannabe like bedroom DJ, hearing this, it just blew me away. I was like, yo, how did this dude make this? And it made me want to investigate sound more, you know, knowing that, you know, he was kind of doing the same thing that I was doing, but like a world away, and like the technical skill required to do this. Yeah, it just made me want to dig into sound and records like even more.
0: I always love when you paint the picture of little John listening to records in his room.
1: Sure.
0: It's so cute.
1: Yeah.
0: Tell me about Building Steam with a Grain of Salt and what we're going to hear.
1: Yeah, Building Steam is the first like song that you hear on Introducing, other than the intro that you hear like the very beginning. But it's a beautiful, like dark, melancholy song. It has that iconic piano melody, but then like the big like dramatic chords. But then he puts he programs a drum solo in the middle of the song, which 30 years later I'm still not 100% sure how he did that. You know what I mean? And I've been programming drum machines since I was like 10.
0: Why is it so complicated? What's so weird about it?
1: So from what I understand, he's been doing like for like the 30th anniversary, he's been doing like Instagram reels where he pulls out like the original machine, the MPC 3000 that he used to make this. And he's been going through like the samples and stuff. And it, from what I can tell, he chopped up the drums, but then it's like not even like a full kick, a full snare. He's chopping like the sound in between the hits being played, but then he, and this is speculation based on what I hear and what I saw, you know, through like his Instagram reels and stuff. It feels like he's, like reprogramming all of these little like incremental, you know, instances of sound. You know what I mean?
0: That
1: it's
0: is so
1: not
0: cool.
1: Just like boom, pow. It's just like these little like micro chops that he's just like rearranging, and he programs them into, a drum solo. And it's just wild. It's like, yo, like, how did you do this? How did you have the patience to sit and do this? Sitting and playing drums is, you know, it's like, it's different. Like,
0: it's
1: you
0: very
1: just
0: different.
1: Sit. Yeah, you just sit and play something. But to spend hours meticulously chopping up a drum break from a record and then to rearrange it into something else, that's no easy task. Like, nothing on this record was simple. Yeah. You know, as far as like the approach to, you know, how you put it all together.
0: That makes my head hurt.
1: Yeah, it's wild when you think about it.
0: We're going to hear it. This is DJ Shadow, Building Steam with a Grain of Salt on World Cafe.
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From listening to records, I just knew what to do. I mainly taught myself. And, you know, I did pretty well, except there were a few mistakes that I made that I have just recently cleared up. I'd like to just continue to be able to express myself as best as I can on this track. And I feel like I have a lot of work to do still. You know, I'm a student of the drums. And I'm also a teacher of the drums, too.

0: DJ Shadow, building steam with a grain of salt from his 1996 album, Introducing. It's World Cafe. I'm Rena Duras, talking about that album today with John Morrison on the Culture Corner. When most people think of hip-hop, they think of rap, I think. But earlier you referred to Introducing as an instrumental album. Could you talk about the concept of instrumental hip-hop and Introducing's place in that kind of subgenre, I guess you could call it?
1: Yeah, for sure. So instrumental hip-hop is really just hip-hop music that stands on its own without the aid of a voice or a rapper. So this subgenre within hip-hop music has a lineage, you know, before Introducing, of course. In the 80s, rap groups would have, you know, an album, 10 or 12 songs, and they would have one song where the DJ would just, like, make a beat and then scratch, like a scratch solo. So they called it, like, a DJ cut. But then in further towards, like, the late 80s, early 90s, you had producers like Mark the 45 King, you know, the Automator, Dan Nakamura, who would make these fully formed compositions that were, you know, sampled from breakbeats, sampling strings or guitars or whatever. But the intention wasn't for somebody to rap over it. The intention was for it to be listened to.
0: Like it stands alone.
1: Yeah. In and of itself. So Shadow, a lot of the critical discourse around this record when it came out, especially like from rock critics, kind of like distanced this album from hip hop. Like, oh, this is something else. Which it was very forward thinking, but it absolutely comes out of like a hip hop lineage. Like this is something that couldn't have been made had it not been for the decades prior of DJ culture. You know, the culture of like digging for breaks, sampling, that whole thing. So it's, you know, instrumental hip hop as it would develop after Introducing, you know, is connected to all of that stuff that came, you know, in the 70s with DJs playing breaks and in the 80s and, you know, all of that stuff. It's all like a continuum. Introducing, in my opinion, is a standout in that tradition.
0: Right.
1: But it's not divorced from the tradition.
0: Yeah. Tell us about the number song. That's what we're going to hear next.
1: Yeah. The number song, maybe the most like fun on this album. A lot of this is dark. It's heavy music, like head music. But the number song, is up tempo. Shadow's doing the thing that like Public Enemy used to do or like, rap groups would do back in the day where they would sample somebody counting like one, two and like throw that, you know, into the mix. But he's taking it to like extremes, you know, with like the counting and the cuts and also the changes in the arrangement. It's just, a big, energetic, funky song that is connected to all of this, you know, stuff that we're talking about, like DJ culture. It feels like a live DJ mix, but he put it together with samples.
0: Here we go. The number song from DJ Shadow on World Cafe.

0: This is World Cafe. I'm Marina Duras. I'm here with John Morrison on the Culture Corner on World Cafe. We're talking about DJ Shadow's album Introducing, which turns 30 years old this month. You just heard the number song from that album. When DJ Shadow released Introducing in 1996, it was considered a big leap forward in sample-based music. Can you talk about the sample sources that Shadow is using here and how he uses them together?
1: Yeah. So I'm not 100% sure what Shadow cleared legally on this record.
0: Well, there's like so many samples on it.
1: How could you?
0: You'd be stuck in like bureaucracy for decades.
1: For sure. So, you know, I won't name the, like, oh, he got this from here. Right. He got that from there. And also that's kind of like low key against the rules.
0: It's kind of an unspoken thing.
1: It's definitely a thing. There's been like Twitter discourse, but even before Twitter existed, that was a thing. So I'm not sure of, you know, what was cleared, but what I will say is that once this record came out, people immediately started cataloging what he was using. You know what I mean? And there was this, kind of collective effort in the culture. And this had been done with other records too. You know what I mean? But there was this collective effort in the culture to understand like where all of this stuff came from. Cause you could hear that it was like a lot of source material being used. So all of this stuff is documented. You can find it online. You can literally Google introducing samples and a list will pop up. If you look at that list, there's jazz, psychedelic rock, film soundtracks, a very famous heavy metal band that literally everybody on the planet knows, funk, soul, everything. And a lot of these different elements and different genres are playing together within a song. You know, the horns will be from a funk record. The keyboards will be from some like European folk record. You know what I mean?
0: It's really a
1: collage of sounds, but also a collage of cultures, a collage of different moments in time. A drum will come from the 60s. A horn will come from the 80s. You know what I mean?
0: So it's kind of profound and beautiful when you explain it like that.
1: Yeah. He's really, like when you listen to it and understand where this stuff is coming from, like if you get, you know, you look at the list or if you know records a little bit, you see like, oh, this guy's making all of these different cultures and musical styles and eras kind of dance together, but it all feels, you know, like a complete composition in and of itself.
0: Yeah. The last song you're going to play for us is Midnight in a Perfect World, DJ Shadow. What do you want to tell us about this before we hear it?
1: Yeah. Midnight in a Perfect World, is kind of the heart of this record. It starts with a vocal sample from one of my favorite rap groups, Organized Confusion. It starts off as kind of like insight, foresight, moresight. The clock on the wall reads a quarter past midnight. And it like sets the tone that way. And then, this beautiful electric piano sample comes in, but this song also has, vocal harmonies. It's just beautiful. It sounds like you're like driving on the highway in the middle of the night. You know what I mean? It has so much, as the kids say, like aura to it. You know what I mean? It has a mysterious feel to it. And it reminds me of, the power that instrumental hip hop, and hip hop music in general has to capture emotion. You know what I mean? We kind of think of hip hop and we think of like energy. We think of, you know, political commentary, like whatever, you know, social commentary. This record reminds me that you can make a beat and it can express like a whole world of emotion.
0: Mm-hmm. On World Cafe, DJ Shadow, Midnight in a Perfect World.
2: Insight, foresight, more sight. The clock on the wall reads a quarter past midnight.

0: As a DJ, as a producer, I've studied for many years. I was one of those people on like message boards in the 2000s trying to like figure out what samples were used. And you know, it still has a little mystery to it. You know what I mean? Like when we talk about, the drum solo on, Building Steam, I still don't know exactly how he did that. You know what I mean? So I think it's a gift to be a music maker who knows a little bit about records, but still hear something that I heard 30 years ago and still be like, oh, there's still like, little points of, the unknown within this music. But I think that, you know, outside of my own personal experience with this record, I think that the legacy of this album, if I could like sum it up, I would say that you listen to this record and, you know, maybe you want to look up that list that I talked about, you know, of the sample sources, and you really understand that hip hop, music and DJ culture, it's all about like making something out of like unlikely sources, right? There's so much music packed into this one particular album, so many moments in time, so many styles, all of that stuff. It really illustrates how, hip hop and this record in particular is just greater than the sum of its parts. You know, it contains multitudes, as people say.
1: Yeah. I need to go listen to it all, like right now.
0: Yeah.
1: I
0: feel like. Yeah, absolutely.
1: Also, I feel like I'm going to be like listening to every detail now, like a scavenger hunt.
0: And listen in headphones too.
1: Yeah, absolutely.
0: Yeah.
1: John, thank you so much.
0: Thank you, Raina.
1: We were talking about DJ Shadow's album, Introducing, came out in 1996. John Morrison is a writer, podcast host, and the host of Culture Cypher Radio on WXPN in Philadelphia, where we make World Cafe. He joins me every month for the Culture Corner. I'm Raina Duras, back in a moment with more World Cafe.

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You can find all past Culture Corner episodes on our podcast. Search World Cafe Words and Music. We were talking about DJ Shadow and his groundbreaking work with samples. Here's another group who did a lot of sampling. The one you might recognize most easily in here is from Lou Reed's Walk on the Wild Side. It's A Tribe Called Quest. Can I Kick It?

0: Arlo Parks, Two-Sided, and that's it for this hour of World Cafe. Thanks again to our correspondent, John Morrison, for the Culture Corner segment you heard earlier. And thanks to World Cafe senior producer, Kimberly Junod, for her work on that session. Thanks also to our affiliate stations across the country who bring this show to you. We produce it at WXPN at the University of Pennsylvania in Philadelphia. I'm Raina Duras. 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
0: This band got the hang out of the group chat. All right, we'll tell you a bit more about this new group called Untitled Halo, and you'll hear this new song from them coming up.

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1: How long will you become the one you will become? Another fall in the flow sometimes.
0: And from Sam and Louise Sullivan.

All those tunes and more on the way. I'm Marina Duras, and this is World Cafe. You can always check in on World Cafe and see what we're up to on Instagram @World Cafe. Give us a follow. Here's Joan Osborne, Right Hand Man.

0: can.
1: What's going on? I'm Raina Duras with you on World Cafe. A new band for you next called Untitled Halo. Yes, Untitled is in their name and then Halo is in parentheses. Untitled Halo, they are a trio from LA who met in a group chat named Ari, Jay, and Jack. And the story goes that one day, one of them wrote in the chat, whoever wants to be in the band, pull up to Ari's at 7 p.m. And that is how it started. Their debut album comes out in November, but right now, a preview of that record. This is Amy Lou Wood Freestyle, Untitled Halo, new music on the Cafe.

If you listen to this show for long enough, you'll get to hear bands grow up as they keep on coming back to visit World Cafe. One great example of that is your first band you're going to hear on Live from the Archives today. I'm Raina Duras, pulling out one of the many live tracks in our vault from Dawes. Dawes are a longtime cafe favorite. This one's from way back. They came by the cafe in 2011 to talk about their second album, Nothing Is Wrong. They performed a few of the tunes from that record in front of a live World Cafe audience. This is the song they closed out their set with, Dawes, Fire Away.

What Did I Say? Performed for World Cafe by Medeski, Martin, and Wood. Before that, another cafe performance from Dawes. You heard them playing Fire Away. That was your Live from the Archive set today. Next up, something brand new. And maybe you will agree with me here. The way the frontman of Gang of Youths echoes the little horn riff with his vocals in here, very charming. This is Things Take Time, Gang of Youths.

Hey, it's Raina Duris coming to you from Philadelphia, where we make World Cafe and where a lot of great music is coming from at the moment. Real thriving indie scene here. And if you ask anyone around the World Cafe offices right now, they will tell you that the next band is the one to watch. They are the next big thing and they are rising fast. Out of Philly, it's Sam and Louise Sullivan, After All These Years.

0: Macca
1: every night, World Cafe. Now, over the last year or two, Geese has become one of the biggest rock bands going thanks to their album Getting Killed. But if you go a little further back in their catalog, they almost sound like a totally different band. First, I'm going to play you a bit of a Geese song from Getting Killed, one that I played a lot on this show, 100 Horses. Okay, that's 100 Horses from the most recent Geese album. Going back to the previous one now, their album 3D Country from 2023, what do you think? Does this sound like the same band to you? To me, it feels like a completely different vibe. It's Geese, Cowboy Nudes.

0: Wrapping up this edition of World Cafe, why from Michigander. And if you're listening in Michigan, maybe you're listening on Interlochen Public Radio or WNMU in Marquette, Michigan. Just a couple of our many wonderful affiliates who make this show possible. Thank you. We produce it at WXPN at the University of Pennsylvania in Philadelphia. I'm Raina Duras. 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

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Happy Thursday. Happy 6 a.m. to all of those who celebrate. This is Studio One, 94.1 Des Moines, and everywhere on the Studio One app. I'm Erin Fuller, hanging out with you today until 10 a.m. That last song we just listened to was Better by Baby Rose, a neo-soul artist on the rise. Next up is Snail Mail. Her album Ricochet came out earlier this year. This is Dead End.

0: Doors by Noah Kahan here on Studio One. I'm Erin Fuller. Let's do a bit of a musical 180, shall we? I've got emo pop band Jimmy Eat World coming up in just a minute. Now, emo pop, it's a mix of emo and pop punk music. So it's kind of those brighter sounds of punk against these very heavy, angsty, teenager resonating lyrics. In the 90s, a lot of these bands started popping up. That includes Jawbreaker, Blink-182, The Get Up Kids, Weezer. And then in 2001, when Jimmy Eat World released their album Bleed American, it's a total mainstream breakthrough. That album features the song The Middle. The next year, the All American Rejects have their self-titled debut album and, you know, just infiltrates the mainstream completely. And there's also this record label called Fueled by Ramen, and they're signing a ton of these emo and punk bands like Paramore, Fall Out Boy, Jimmy Eat World, most prominently. And so they kind of helped raise up these bands as well. In the early 2010s, these bands started to steer away from emo pop, and, you know, Paramore had their more rock and alternative and more electronic kind of vibes with their future albums. But some bands keep emo pop alive. That includes Sorority Noise and Moose Blood. And Jimmy Eat World, you know, they're the pioneers of this genre. I've got their album Lucky Denver Mint coming up in just a minute. This is Studio One.
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Lullaby by The Cure off their 1989 album Disintegration. 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Next up is new from Cage the Elephant, Beaches in Tennessee.

break. It's like 10,000 spoons when all you need is a knife. It's meeting the man of my dreams and then meeting his beautiful wife. And isn't it ironic?

0: Iowa band Jacob Lantman's Ego Death with Pearly Gates here on Studio One. Tony Daner got to sit down with them for an interview, and they also tried some of their hot sauce, which is the only merch that they have at this point. 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I'm Erin Fuller. Primal Scream is coming up in just a minute.
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0: off her 2021 album, In These Silent Days. That's Brandi Carlile with Right on Time here on Studio One. Before that, I had War with Lowrider and Remy Wolf, a new single from her, Bottle, off her upcoming album, Mud. Super excited for that one. I've got the Linda Lindas coming up in just a minute. This is Studio One.
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Burning Out by the Linda Lindas off their new album, Gotta Get Out, here on Studio One, 94.1 Des Moines, and everywhere on our website, studio1.org. I'm Erin Fuller. I'll play Iowa City artist James Tutson in just a few minutes. He has some big shows coming up in the next couple of weeks. First will be Night Moves. This is Carl Sagan.

0: Off his 2022 EP with the same name, that was Happy by Iowa City artist James Tutson here on Studio One, 94.1 Des Moines, and everywhere on the Studio One app. I'm Erin Fuller. James Tutson has a lot going on. Most notably, he has a new album coming out. It's called Late Bloomer. He's going to do an album release show on October 10th with Andrew Hoyt. That'll be at the Englert. Tickets are available right now. He's also a part of the Iowa City Songwriters Festival, which is November 5th through 7th here in Iowa City. He'll be playing on November 7th at 5 p.m. at the Black Angel alongside Jenny Grouse and Anna Libera. Lots of fun stuff and great performances from local artists, especially from James Tutson. That song, Happy, such a great one, and I'm so excited for his new album, Late Bloomer. I've got Fleet Foxes coming up in just a minute. This is Studio One.
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mother shows up in a nasty dress, and it's your turn now to stand where I stand. Everybody looking at you. You take

See Out Loud by Interpol off their new album, This Mirror Weighs a Ton, which dropped just a few weeks ago. Before that, I had Tori Amos' Silent All These Years, and Fleet Foxes was up first, Your Protector, off their self-titled album. This is Studio One, 94.1 Des Moines, and everywhere on our app. I'm Erin Fuller. Happy Thursday. John Lennon and Yoko Ono is up next. I'm Losing You off Double Fantasy.

0: Downtown Boys with Yellow Sun off their new album Public Luxury here on Studio One. In the next few minutes, we'll hear the Avalanches, Electric Light Orchestra, Weezer. El King will be first. That'll be in just a minute.
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0: 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We wrapped up our fall fun drive at Iowa Public Radio in Studio One yesterday, and we got some awesome messages from our donors. One is from Kimberly in Des Moines. They say, love Studio One and all the afternoon programming. It's a daily routine. In the afternoons, we've got Tony Daner, and that is an excellent piece of programming. I agree with you, Kimberly. 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I've got, let's see, Rolling Stones coming up in just a minute. This is Studio One.
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Kick Stones, parentheses, The Boys, by West Side Cowboy off their new album, It Goes On, here on Studio One. I only listened to the first couple of songs off that album, and I don't know if I should keep going. If you've listened to it, send me a text and let me know what you think. 319-575-9267. Aaron Fuller here. I've got Brother Wallace up next. You're the man.

0: This is Studio One, 94.1 Des Moines, and everywhere on our website, studio1.org. I'm Erin Fuller. That last song was New Beginnings by Yard Act. Before that, Tegan and Sarah with Walking with a Ghost. Happy Thursday. I hope your morning is going well so far. Elvis Costello is coming up.
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I'm Erin Fuller. Next up is something new from Olivia Rodrigo. Yeah, something newer than her new album. This song is called Serena Joy, and if that name sounds familiar, maybe you're familiar with Margaret Atwood and The Handmaid's Tale. I first read The Handmaid's Tale in high school and I loved it. I love dystopias for some reason. And this book, it seems to stay relevant even as time goes on. And I reread it last year when I was unemployed and I still loved it. I totally forgot that Serena Joy is the name of the commander's wife in The Handmaid's Tale. Now this character, she's very complicit with the patriarchy and she's complicated in complex and different ways, but in the end, like, she's kind of on the wrong side. And so this song by Olivia Rodrigo, it's a bit of a cautionary tale. The lyrics totally went over my head when I first listened to it because I didn't know the context. And now I do, and I can see the song in a completely different light. Serena Joy by Olivia Rodrigo. Hope you enjoy. Studio One.

0: I Got You at the End of the Century by Wilco here on Studio One. Frontman Jeff Tweedy is going on his solo tour, and he'll be in Davenport at Capitol Theater on November 7th alongside Case Oates, another great band. You can request a song on his website. Should be an excellent show. Tickets are still available. I've got James Brown coming up in just a minute.
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0: Disappearing Act by Beck. Before that, I had Breeders with Go Man Go, Arlo Parks, Weightless, and Iowa Band, The Ruralists with People Are People Too. I'm Erin Fuller. Yesterday, we wrapped up our fall fun drive at Iowa Public Radio in Studio One, and we got some excellent messages. This one's from Stephanie in Des Moines. She says, I especially love 94.1 Studio One. Hearing local musicians is wonderful and makes me proud of our community. Same here, Stephanie. I love hearing all of these local musicians playing here on Studio One. 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

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I'm Erin Fuller. Let's go back to the 70s, 1975 in particular. Frank Zappa with San Bernardino.

0: Nothing by Iowa band Greg Wheeler and the Polymall Cops here on Studio One. I'm Erin Fuller. Yesterday, we wrapped up our fall fun drive at Iowa Public Radio and Studio One. Thank you to everyone who donated during the last couple of days. I got a message from Catherine and Eric in Des Moines. They said, as local business owners, Project 7 Design and Loyal Sun Barber Shop here in Des Moines, we are proud to support Iowa Public Radio. My husband's band, Greg Wheeler and the Polymall Cops, gets played on Studio One and IPR. And we are so grateful for that. We are grateful for you. I love Greg Wheeler. They're one of the first bands I ever listened to when I moved here to Iowa. And it's so awesome to see this full circle. You guys support us. 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And Studio One has epic local music. Thanks so much again to everyone who gave during the drive. And looking forward to the next one in the spring. I've got Hound Mouth coming up in just a minute. This is Studio One.
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For the fans of Bobby Womack, the duo Womack and Womack, and Sam Cooke, that is the Womack sisters with If I Let You off their debut self-titled album on Studio One, 94.1 Des Moines, and everywhere on our app. I'm Erin Fuller. Such an iconic bloodline, just full of soul and blues. Hudson Freeman is up next. This is I-40.

0: Beds Are Burning by Midnight Oil off their Diesel and Dust album here on Studio One. I'm Erin Fuller. My show is coming to a close. There's only a few more songs, but Clara with Bags will be in just a minute. Stick around.
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One of my favorites from Claro, that's Bags, off her 2019 album Immunity here on Studio One. I'm Erin Fuller. It's time to pass you off to Anthony Skanga. He's filling in for Tressa Glass until 2 p.m. today. I'll leave you with Simon and Garfunkel, Maggie Rose, and Dinosaur Jr. They dropped their album There Near just a few weeks ago. Here is Several Got Away on Studio One. I'll catch you tomorrow morning. Bye!

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Des Moines' very own, the host country there, with the latest from them called The Rise here on Studio One. Speaking of the host country, you can catch them live at XBK next month as part of their record release show on October 24th. Again, that's October 24th at XBK right here in Des Moines, the host country. Don't miss it. It's going to be a great show. I'm going to be there. Are you going to be there? Speaking of local shows, you can catch Dickey tonight as well at the Stoner Theater. If you're looking for some good music to check out on a Thursday night, look no further. Those guys put on a great show. All right, I'm Anthony Skangen. You've got it tuned to Studio One, and this is Death Cab for Cutie.

0: Jesse Wells here on Studio One. That was Won't You Come Out Tonight off his latest record, Masks Off. Now, did you catch Jesse Wells live at Valair Ballroom last month? If you missed it, you can head over to the Studio One Instagram page to see photos from the show and catch some of Tony Daner's interview with Jesse. We've got a 70s punk track from a group that would be right at home in the Rocky Horror Picture Show. So don't go anywhere.
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80s classic there from the Eurythmics. That was Here Comes the Rain Again. I don't know if we have any Lord of the Rings fans listening right now, but one thing I always forget is that Annie Lennox, the lead singer of the Eurythmics, did some songs on the Lord of the Rings soundtrack. I revisited the movies a few weeks ago, and I was like, oh yeah, that's Annie Lennox. Nice. Annie would probably fit right in there with the elves at Rivendell. You know what I mean? All right, that's probably enough Lord of the Rings for now. Here's the latest from Julia Jacklin with Get Away From Me.

on the local circuit. Played twice at the county fair. And the second time, Ben, our friend who worked the business end, said a guy from a label was there. There were two more like him at the next show, staring us down like hawks. And there was love in the air, and all the money was there, and we were going on tour with Candlebox.

0: William J. Locker here on Studio One with Child of the Night. The start of that one would work great on a Halloween playlist, so keep that in mind. Halloween's on its way. We also heard the latest from the Mountain Goats with their track Candlebox off their new album, Days, which, just so happens, also features a song about Charlie Sheen. So there you go. We'll hear David Byrne reimagining one of his Talking Heads songs with a Broadway cast in just a few. You've got it tuned to Studio One.
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0: 2 a.m. by Foles. We also heard from Concrete Blonde in that set with Joey, Thundercat with Funny Friends featuring A$AP Rocky, and David Byrne got things started with a reimagined take on one of his Talking Heads tracks, Blind, but this time as part of the American Utopia performance, which, if you've never seen the performance, it's on DVD and it's also streaming somewhere. There's some serious dance moves in that, and you should definitely check it out. It's like, whoa, David Byrne, you got moves, man. All right, I'm Anthony Skanga filling in for Tressa Glass today, and we've got the Ramones on deck.
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That was up-and-comer This Is Lorelei with his track Billy Came Back. The latest record from This Is Lorelei came out a week ago. It's called The Singer in My Band, and it's gotten pretty much critical acclaim all over the board. I've listened to it a few times now, and I'd recommend it. It goes a lot of interesting places, kind of sounding a bit like REM to The Grateful Dead. Definitely an eclectic listen. Speaking of This Is Lorelei, you can catch the group live at Vibrant Music Hall opening for Bleachers on Friday, September 25th. That's next Friday, and there are still tickets available. Here's another act coming through Des Moines in a little over a week. This is Monrovia with Heavy Foot.

0: The latest from U2 with Street of Dreams. U2 is celebrating 50 years as a band, which is an impressive feat. If you go online, you can find some early photos of the band from when they were in high school. It's crazy to see how young they were. But let me tell you, it's not as crazy as Bono's mullet that he had in the 80s. Whoa. We've got Leon Bridges and Blondie on deck.
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Pet Shop Boys with West End Girls. Now, did you know that back in 2009, PETA requested that the band temporarily change their name to Rescue Shelter Boys? They thought, well, maybe we can raise awareness to rescue shelters instead of pet stores. Anyways, the band politely declined and stuck with Pet Shop Boys. Ways back in that set, we heard from Monrovia, who, if you didn't know, has a sold-out show coming up at Woolies. But you can win a pair of tickets over at the Studio One Instagram right now. All you have to do is follow the page, which is IPR Studio One, tag a friend you'd bring to the show, and it's as easy as that. We'll pick a winner on Monday. All right, here is the latest from Leon Bridges.

0: I would say that's probably one of the most important songs of all time. Smells Like Teen Spirit by Nirvana. The legend goes that Kurt Cobain came up with the name for that song after Bikini Kill frontwoman Kathleen Hanna graffitied his house with the words, Kurt Smells Like Teen Spirit, which was apparently a deodorant at the time, but Kurt thought it was a little bit deeper than that. Anyways, we'll hear a track you might not know from Steely Dan in just a few, and I'm going to give you a hint, it's definitely not Reeling in the Years.
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0: Brand new music there from England's very own sports team. The track is called Billy. Crazy fact about that band, they were actually robbed at gunpoint a few years ago in California while they were on tour. Still going, though. You know, they didn't let that slow them down. It's crazy. We also heard from Amy Mann in that set with her track Labrador, and you can head over to Studio1.org to check out Tony Daner's interview with Amy from last month. It's a cool talk. They chatted about her soundtrack work with Paul Thomas Anderson, which I've always found really interesting. All right, we've got the latest from Phoebe Bridgers coming up, so don't go anywhere.
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Lost Boys from Phoebe Bridgers. Phoebe just kicked off her Lost Weekend tour in Indianapolis a couple days ago, and tonight is the Minneapolis date. I'm headed to the show in just a little bit, and I'm hoping it will be a good time. There are no phones allowed. Phoebe has banned them. So when you get to the venue, you're supplied with a magnetically locked pouch. Pretty crazy, but should make for a unique concert experience. I don't even remember the last time I was at a show where people didn't have phones. It's a little weird. All right, I'm Anthony Skanga, filling in for Tressa Glass this afternoon, and this is The Kinks.

0: Iowa's very own Dave Helmer there with Kiss the Sun off his Such a Clown album. Now, you can catch Dave live next month on October 10th at the Wildwood Smokehouse in Iowa City. That's October 10th, Dave Helmer, Iowa City. You gotta be there. We've got the new track from Beastie Boys, Mike D on deck, so don't turn that dial.
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The latest from Beastie Boy, Mike D, that was What We Got off his excellent new album, Thank You. Very cool record, kind of channels some of the more experimental aspects of the Beastie's catalog, but being its own thing as well. I'd highly recommend it. Very cool. It's got some trip-hop elements, too. This next song is by R.E.M., and it comes off my favorite R.E.M. album, Document, which at the time was the band's breakthrough record. Should be mandatory listening for anyone starting an indie rock band. Now, this is Finest Work song here on Studio One.

0: New music there from Social Distortion. That was Tonight, which comes off the band's new record, Born to Kill, which came out back in May. Also in that set, we heard the trip-hop classic, Unfinished Sympathy, from Massive Attack. And that one hails from the band's Blue Lines album, which was their debut, which happened to turn 35 this year. On deck, we've got Tyler Childers and Karuk, so don't go anywhere.
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0: Courtney Barnett featuring Waxahachie on the track Sight Unseen. We also heard from Karuk with their song Banana Peel, which is super fun. I love that song. Aaron Fuller turned me on to that one, and make sure you check out Aaron in the Mornings. They are killing it. We're going to go a little deeper in a minute here with one you may or may not remember from Corner Shop. But if you do remember it, I'm sure it's going to make you go, oh yeah.
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Better Man by Slow Pulp, not to be confused with Better Man by Pearl Jam. Really been enjoying that track. I'm excited to hear their new album, Melody, which comes out tomorrow. You can catch Slow Pulp over in Omaha next month on October 17th at the Slowdown. Speaking of the Slowdown, I was able to chat with a band, actually this next band there, last month. And if you haven't heard this song, you're in for something pretty unique. This is Feeble Little Horse with Rewind.

0: Alabama Shakes with I Feel Hope Coming. That is brand new from them, and it's off their latest album, I Must Be Dreaming. We also heard from Radiohead with an In Rainbows tune, Jigsaw Falling Into Place, and Feeble Little Horse got things started with Rewind. I'm Anthony Skanga, and you are listening to 94.1 Studio One here in Des Moines and everywhere else on the Studio One app.
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Fisherman's Blues by the Waterboys. That song came out way back in 1988, but still sounds really fresh to me. I feel like, you know, a lot of bands are making stuff like that. This next song is kind of like a blast of 90s nostalgia, but in the best way possible. It's from Indianapolis-based group Wishy, who are set to have a bit of a breakthrough, it seems. If you're a fan of the Cranberries or the Las or even, you know, Veruca Salt, I think you'll dig on this one. This is Wishy with Lovesick here on Studio One.

0: That's probably one of my favorite 90s songs. That was Down by the Water by PJ Harvey. Now, if I ever had to make a list of artists I've not seen on tour but would love to, I'm pretty sure that PJ Harvey would top that list. Her and Massive Attack. I mean, can you imagine a double bill with both of them? Whew, that would be awesome. All right, we'll hear from Kelsey James and Mountjoy in just a few.
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Nobody wants to be left out. 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

0: soundtrack that you might not want to use as your wake-up alarm because you might have a heart attack. That was Paranoid by Nate No Face. We also heard from Kelsey James in that set with her track In Between. Okay, I'm Anthony Skanga, and it has been my pleasure to fill in for Tressa Glass this afternoon and bring you so much good music. Studio One can only do that because of you, the listener. We are 100% publicly funded. So thank you for giving, and thank you for listening. Tony Daner is taking over next.
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sun has set from Biba Doobie on Studio One. Pylon, the new record's going to be here tomorrow. I'm really excited. Biba Doobie played that song at Hinterland along with more from this new album. Haley Williams is on here. Also, Brendan Yates from Turnstile. I'm Tony Daner at Studio One. We're going to hear Orville Peck coming up. His new album is also going to be here tomorrow. From Des Moines, our good friends Ducharme Jones coming up, and a classic from Jimi Hendrix right after Foxygen.

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0: It's a beautiful day. Yes, it is. Ann and Dave Ducharme-Jones from Des Moines on Studio One. That song is from the Ducharme-Jones album Unbroken. I'm Tony Danner. Orville Peck's new album's going to be here tomorrow. He's coming up on Studio One. We're also going to hear Sharp Pins. Their new record is out now. Stone Temple Pilots coming up too.
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0: Too Little Too Late, Orville Peck on Studio One. That is from his album Mule, which is going to be here tomorrow. I'm Tony Daner. 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We have Joy Oladokun coming up. Her new album's going to be here next Friday. And Sharp Pins right after De La Soul.
1: Greetings, girl.

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0: Sharp Pins is one of the many projects of Chicago musician Kai Slater, who's just 21 years old. I can't believe how busy this guy is. He's really remarkable, and I really like this new record, Mod Mayday 23 from Sharp Pins. We just heard Faces of Youth today. You can find Lucius Pham's interview with Kai Slater over at studio1.org. I'm Tony Daner. The new album from Eels is going to be here in October. Strokes out now. Also, Joy Oladokun, she's going to be here with a new record next Friday. They're all coming up on Studio One.
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0: Going shopping with the Strokes right after Eels. Cap in Hand is from Cookie Happened. That is the upcoming 16th album from Eels. It's going to be here in October. And we heard The War on Drugs, who have a new song out now. Be sure to check that out. It's real good. The War on Drugs with Pain in that set, too. I'm Tony Daner, Cage the Elephant, and Jack White, both on the way.
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Cheekface have been around as a band for a little while. Bass player Amanda Tandon said it was her goal to, and this is a quote, be in a band that is not cool. I guess I'd like to hear her definition of cool, because Cheekface are on album number 6. It's called Podium. We just heard MFT on Studio One. I'm Tony Daner, coming up on this Thursday afternoon, Marion the Junkyard and the Linda Lindas. Also, Cage the Elephant. Here's Jack White, Dollar Bill.

0: Cage the Elephant are finishing up their seventh record, and they've released another single, Beaches in Tennessee, right there. Cage the Elephant right after MGMT, the classic Kids. I'm Tony Daner. The Linda Lindas and Marion the Junkyard are both coming up on Studio One.
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Here's Marion the Junkyard off of their first full-length album, Role Model Hermit. This is Blood.

0: Cold War Kids on Studio One. So Tied Up, coming after Icicle Works. Whisper to a Scream was their debut single in 1983. And to be very frank about it, that's kind of the only song they're known for. But it's one more song than I'm known for, so you know how it is. I'm Tony Daner. We have new music on the way from Ceremony on Studio One.
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0: That's the band Ceremony on Studio One, who have now released their 7th album, Tell Me Your Dream. That was Dark Summer. I'm Tony Daner at Studio One. I'm here until 6 o'clock, just like I am most weekdays. 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

Noah Kahan is just about everywhere these days. He was at the Emmys just earlier this week and performed during the In Memoriam segment of the show. He did a cover of Simon and Garfunkel's Bridge Over Troubled Water. I'll confess I haven't watched it yet. I'm kind of not looking forward to it, to be honest. I'm sure it's going to be incredibly sad, but I'm sure it was also beautiful. Noah Kahan right there with Doors on Studio One. I'm Tony Daner from the Quad Cities. Centaur Noir on the way. We're also going to hear a new one from Lake Street Dive and a couple of classics right now. Van Morrison right after Joni Mitchell.

0: Centaur Noiri is the project of the Quad Cities musician and artist John Burns, who's also in the band Camp Regret. That song, Dance Hall, is from Centaur Noir's latest album, Arts and Crafts. I'm Tony Daner. Nicole Atkins coming up. Her new album's going to be here tomorrow, and we'll hear the new one from Lake Street Dive.
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The new album from Nicole Atkins will be here tomorrow. It's called Drama. We just heard When the Night Falls on Studio One, 94.1 FM in Des Moines. 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Again, you can give today at studioone.org. Weezer and Wednesday coming up off of Weezer's new Gold album. We're also going to hear the latest from Remy Wolf, and here's Pretenders.

0: Lake Street Dive featuring Iowa native Bridget Carney on the bass. Kind of a different sound for them. They're also on their own label now. You're Never Around, the song from Lake Street Dive. I'm Tony Danner. Kurt Vile's new album has been out for a little while. He's coming up this hour on Studio One. We're also going to hear Remy Wolf.
1: 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Okay, that isn't exactly true. I'm not totally sure about that, but it feels like it, right? With so many places to look for music, it can be overwhelming. But that's where we come in, helping you figure out what's next while not forgetting the music that inspired those 17 million songs, give or take. I'm Raina Duras. 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

0: Chance to Bleed from Kurt Vile on Studio One, really nailing the old-time DIY rock and roll vibes on his new album, Philadelphia's Been Good to Me. And that was Remy Wolf with her new one, Bottle, just a really great new song from her upcoming album, Mud. That's going to be record number 3 from Remy Wolf. I'm Tony Daner here until 6 o'clock before I hand it off to Cece Mitchell at that time. We have Sylvanesso, Interpol, and Lucy Dacus all on the way.
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The new album, This Mirror Weighs a Ton, is out now. I'm Tony Daner. It's Studio One, 94.1 FM in Des Moines. 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The new album from Sylvanesso is also out now. They're coming up in just a few minutes. Here's Lucy Dacus, Planting Tomatoes.

0: Sylvanesso on Studio One. They've definitely gone for a different sound on this new album, Ow Infinity. It's out now. We just heard Hot Slob. I'm Tony Daner. Michigander and Baby Rose are both coming up.
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There's some variety for your Thursday afternoon here on Studio One. Peter Gabriel right after X-Ray Specs. I'm Tony Danner. 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Michigander coming up a little later on. We have Iowa singer Joel Sires. Here's Baby Rose. This is Better.

0: Cranberries on Studio One, coming after Michigander Freaking Out. I'm Tony Daner. CeCe Mitchell coming in at 6 o'clock. I'm going to let her take it from here. She's much younger than me. She can handle these much later hours. I'm starting to fade a bit. Lizzie McAlpine coming up. Her new album's going to be here tomorrow, and we'll hear from Vampire Weekend.
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British band Yard Act dropped their third studio album a couple months back. It's called You're Gonna Need a Little Music. Love that title. We just heard the single New Beginnings. You're tuned to Studio One, 94.1 Des Moines, 88.9 Altoona, and everywhere on your smart speaker. I'm Cece Mitchell, here with you until 10 tonight. 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Well, here's some tunes you might just know all the words to from The Clash and Franz Ferdinand right after this one.

0: That was an Iowa City band with a pretty wild band name, Hambone and the Maple Babies. They perform what they call breakfast rock. We just heard their Oregon right after the Franz Ferdinand hit Take Me Out. And the Clash got us started off with Rock the Casbah. We'll hear from another local band I had the privilege of interviewing recently, Des Moines' Lady Bleak, here in about 10 minutes. 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I'm Cece Mitchell.
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0: Chapel Roan in a nun costume? We were there. Robert Plant playing Waterworks Park? 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

been loving the sound of British band West Side Cowboy here at Studio One lately. They just dropped their debut record, It Goes On, late last month. We just heard the single Kick Stones, The Boys. Moby before that with Southside, and Jack DeAntonoff and his band Bleachers got us started off with We Should Talk. Bleachers is going to be playing Vibrant Music Hall in Waukee on the 25th of this month, so next Friday. Studio One's going to be co-presenting that show. I think it's going to be a really good one. You're tuned to Studio One on IPR, 94.1 Des Moines, 88.9 Altoona. I'm Cece Mitchell, here with you until 10 tonight. Be sure to turn on push notifications for the Studio One app to be the first to read about my conversation with this next band that's going to drop there early next week. It's Des Moines band Lady Bleak. I had a wonderful time talking to them. They just had so much passion for what they're doing. So I think their debut album release show at XBK next Friday is going to be a really good time. Let's hear Lady Bleak's single, You'll Be Seeing Me, on Studio One.

0: Head to the Studio One app or studio1.org to read up about my recent conversation with Suki Waterhouse last month. I was so starstruck in her presence, but I bring that conversation up because she talked about Stevie Nicks' reaction to her TV show, Daisy Jones and the Six, and she was really excited when talking about that. It was a very down-to-earth moment between me and Suki Waterhouse. Anyways, we just heard Stevie Nicks in that band that inspired that TV show, Fleetwood Mac, with a track that ended up being Bill Clinton's 1992 presidential campaign theme song. It was Don't Stop. New music from Ireland's Fontaines DC is up before the end of the hour. You're tuned to Studio One. I'm Cece Mitchell.
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Mathematics. Taking it back to 1999 with Yasin Bey. He went by Mos Def back then. We just heard the single Mathematics. You're tuned to Studio One, 94.1 Des Moines, 88.9 Mitchellville. I'm Cece Mitchell, here with you until 10 tonight. A big thank you once again to everybody who donated during our fall fun drive that just wrapped up yesterday. 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Anyways, this next one comes from Fontaines DC's upcoming fifth studio album, Dopamine Chamber, out October 16th. I cannot wait. Fontaines DC have yet to disappoint me with their releases. Let's hear the single, Marianne, on Studio One.

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